You know what it means, wrong. I'm not talking limousines, love. Do you know what it is? It's the care to share, to live and to give in life. You gotta be positive, you gotta love the life that you'll live without love. You're nothing at all, you're just another loser with your back on the wall. Fighting to prevent your own downfall, but in love, you're standing tall in life. You need love to live, you gotta be a little more constructive. Have an open mind, I know when to forgive. Don't waste your time on being negative. In the father's eyes, we are relative, only

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1: Alta frecuencia.
0: When I leave, brush my teeth with a bottle of Jack. 'Cause when I leave for the night, I ain't coming back.